Every day is a gift. Psalms 118:24 says, "This is the day the Lord has made. Let us rejoice and be glad in it." 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

0: Did you ever leave anything behind in a hotel room when you were on vacation? I still think about, it's embarrassing to say, I was a little kid, and one day I come home, and my dad's like, hey, your underwear. I was like, yeah? He goes, you left it in the hotel room when we were on vacation. They mailed it back to us. I was like, oh, okay, thank you. For some reason, that just sticks in my head, and the smile on my dad's face, he thought it was hilarious. What if you lose, like, shoes or something on a cruise ship? Happened to my buddy Brian. He just came back from Bermuda, left shoes on a Carnival cruise ship, and he's like, oh, man, and I just bought those shoes. Well, here's what they're going to do with those shoes. They'll try to get them back to you, but if they can't, they'll take those shoes, and they will give them to organizations in other countries where they will be resold. So it helps that business, and it helps people in other countries. If the shoes can't be worn again, if they're really worn down, they'll recycle those shoes through a program called Sneaker Impact, and they'll be made into new shoes, so nothing goes to waste.
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Every day is a gift. Psalms 118:24 says, "This is the day the Lord has made. Let us rejoice and be glad in it." 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
1: Hey, I'm Kelly Corday. Happy back to school season. You know, even if you are not going back to school, if you don't have kids who are either, you still have all of these memories that come flooding back. And there are some memorable scents. And I would put at the top of those list of smells that have to do with back to school. Do you remember the new jean smell? Brand new blue jeans, dark blue. They were as stiff as cardboard. And they had a really noticeable scent to them, probably through three or four washings, and also the smell of warm crayons.
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0: If you like to travel and you have a dog, there's a good chance you like to take your dog with you. I take mine. I have three, and that can be a lot at times, but at least I know where they are. And from what I've read, the majority of people do like to bring their dogs with them when they travel, if they can. And it's because of that. They don't have to find a pet sitter. It's just easier to take them along. I think those are the same people who talk to their dogs, though. I do talk to my dogs, and I have friends who have made fun of me for doing that. You know, it does not make you crazy if you talk to your dogs. I mean, the way I see it, if I don't ask Andy and Shiloh and Nova how their day was, how am I ever going to know what happened while I was gone?
1: Music that reminds you you're never alone. The Bridge.

105.7 The Bridge, your connection to hope and music. Jeremiah 29:11 says, "For I know the plans I have for you, declares the Lord, plans to give you hope and a future."

0: I hope you're having a great weekend. Thank you so much for spending some of it here.
1: Where every journey starts with hope. 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

Exodus 14:14 says, "The Lord will fight for you. 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

Every day is a gift. Psalms 118:24 says, "This is the day the Lord has made. 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
1: So Target is introducing maps on their app for the stores themselves so you can find stuff.
2: Okay.
1: Something I've been advocating for a while because I can't find things when I go into a store, and then they change it up.
3: Yeah, but Target's pretty much set up the same way no matter what, right?
1: Well, it doesn't stop me from complaining about it.
3: Okay.
1: So
3: that's the
1: goal. That's why I have unveiled a new idea. Because I'll come out with ideas for stores and businesses, and I just came up with a new one. I think you guys are going to love this. Somebody needs to run with it and just make it happen. Mm-hmm. But the idea here is called introducing McFinderson's department store.
3: Oh, okay. Tell us about that.
1: McFinderson's. I put the Mick in front of it to give it kind of a populist, you know, feel. Because Finderson sounds kind of elite. So, anyway, McFinderson's department store would be organized. You would automatically know where everything is.
3: How?
1: Because it would be organized from boring stuff on the left to exciting, fun stuff on the right.
3: Interesting.
1: So if it's kind of in the, like, you name an item, and like if it's like slip and slide, well, it's going to be way over on the right. Because that's so fun. Kazoos, way over on the right. Yeah. Lord of the Rings stuff, way over on the right. Video games, way over there.
3: That's
1: yarn. Way over on the left.
3: See, this is an issue because
1: wheat germ.
3: It's subjective.
1: Way over on the left.
3: So, what about people who knit? They think yarn should be on the
1: just
3: right.
1: Just stay on the left, folks. All of that stuff.
3: So maybe it should be called Brant Hansen's McFinderson's. What you find exciting will be way on the right, and what you don't find exciting will be way on the left.
1: Not tires. That's on the left. Boring. Let's see. Hangers.
3: Yeah.
1: Hangers.
3: People like
1: linens.
3: The organized thing. What about cooking? Some people love cooking.
1: Left side.
3: Okay.
1: Video games way over there.
3: McFinderson's.
1: Easy to find stuff at McFinderson's. Can I help you?
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105.7 The Bridge, your connection to hope and music. Jeremiah 29:11 says, "For I know the plans I have for you, declares the Lord, plans to give you hope and a future."

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1: 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Sarah in the Morning. That was Witness by Jordan Felice. I hope you got you moving in your desk seat. I don't know. In your car somewhere. I hope you enjoyed that song. You know, sometimes we think having faith means never questioning anything. But there are plenty of people in Scripture who ask God questions. Why? How long? Where are you? Faith isn't pretending you understand everything. And sometimes faith is actually saying, God, I don't understand this at all, but I'm still bringing my questions to you. You do not have to hide your confusion from God. He already knows. So go to him, because that is what he wants you to do. Right now we have some Maverick City music. 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
0: 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Here's your Bridge weather. 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

105.7 The Bridge, Sarah in the morning, and Monday is rolling, y'all. And I want to keep reminding everybody, we need your events. 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
1: The story behind the song, What If I Told You? 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
2: When we were writing the song, I had arrived at the studio with one of those heavy hearts. I said to the guys, you know, what do you do when you don't feel good enough? I think we need a little encouragement on those days. And so when the chorus says, if you need a shoulder, I can be it, that's coming from God's perspective to you, because He will be the comfort when you need it.

0: On the night you're falling all to pieces, you can bring your lonely heart to Jesus. What if I told you that I believe it?
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105.7 The Bridge. Sarah in the morning. And listen, I'm going to talk about something that I need to work on. So I need you all to be encouraged by what I'm saying, but then help me. Keep me accountable here, okay? Some of us carry things that are not ours to carry. I'm talking to myself, okay? We carry things that somebody thinks about us, a problem we can't fix, a decision somebody else has to make, something that might happen 6 months from now, and we are exhausted because we're trying to control things that we were never, ever given control over. We need to do what we can do, pray about what we can't, and then trust God to put it down. And that today is what we need to focus on. And we are going to grow because we're trusting God in the process. Give it to Him. He's going to take care of it.

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Joshua 1:9. 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

105.7 The Bridge, Sarah in the morning. Here is your verse for the beginning of the week. Psalms 143:8 says, "Let me experience your faithful love in the morning, for I trust in you. Reveal to me the way I should go, because I appeal to you." What a prayer for Monday morning. God, show me where to go today, not where I'm going next month, not how everything is going to work out. Just show me what you want from me today. 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